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0: Hardware this Saturday from 11 to 2 in sunny Sundridge.
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4: Boost weather for Huntsville.
5: Cloudy, dropping down to a low of 6 with a chance of scattered showers. On Thursday, it will be cloudy at a high of 14 with periods of rain throughout the day. Then on Friday, it's going to be sunny at a high of 19.
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10: Cloudy, dropping down to a low of 6 with a chance of scattered showers. On Thursday, it will be cloudy at a high of 14 with periods of rain throughout the day. Then on Friday, it's going to be sunny at a high of 19.
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5: Cloudy, dropping down to a low of 6 with a chance of scattered showers. On Thursday, it will be cloudy at a high of 14 with periods of rain throughout the day. Then on Friday, it's going to be sunny at a high of 19.
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6: Cloudy, dropping down to a low of 6 with a chance of scattered showers. On Thursday, it will be cloudy at a high of 14 with periods of rain throughout the day. Then on Friday, it's going to be sunny at a high of 19.
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8: Moose weather for Huntsville.
9: Cloudy, dropping down to a low of 6 with a chance of scattered showers. On Thursday, it will be cloudy at a high of 14 with periods of rain throughout the day. Then on Friday, it's going to be sunny at a high of 19.
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2: Boost weather for Huntsville.
3: Cloudy, dropping down to a low of 6 with a chance of scattered showers. On Thursday, it will be cloudy at a high of 14 with periods of rain throughout the day. Then on Friday, it's going to be sunny at a high of 19.
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7: Cloudy, dropping down to a low of 6 with a chance of scattered showers. On Thursday, it will be cloudy at a high of 14 with periods of rain throughout the day. Then on Friday, it's going to be sunny at a high of 19.
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0: Moose weather for Huntsville.
11: Cloudy, low of 6 with a chance of scattered showers, and those periods of rain will stick around as it stays cloudy, warming up to a high of 14. On Friday, it will be sunny at a high of 19. Looking ahead at the long weekend, on Saturday, it will be a mix of sun and cloud at a high of 23 with a chance of scattered showers. Sunny on Sunday at a high of 19. Then on Monday, it will be a mix of sun and cloud at a high of 28.
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0: Boost weather for Huntsville.
8: Cloudy, low of 6 with a chance of scattered showers, and those periods of rain will stick around as it stays cloudy, warming up to a high of 14. On Friday, it will be sunny at a high of 19. Looking ahead at the long weekend, on Saturday, it will be a mix of sun and cloud at a high of 23 with a chance of scattered showers. Sunny on Sunday at a high of 19. Then on Monday, it will be a mix of sun and cloud at a high of 28.
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4: Cloudy, low of 6 with a chance of scattered showers, and those periods of rain will stick around as it stays cloudy, warming up to a high of 14. On Friday, it will be sunny at a high of 19. Looking ahead at the long weekend, on Saturday, it will be a mix of sun and cloud at a high of 23 with a chance of scattered showers. Sunny on Sunday at a high of 19. Then on Monday, it will be a mix of sun and cloud at a high of 28.
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7: Cloudy, low of 6 with a chance of scattered showers, and those periods of rain will stick around as it stays cloudy, warming up to a high of 14. On Friday, it will be sunny at a high of 19. Looking ahead at the long weekend, on Saturday, it will be a mix of sun and cloud at a high of 23 with a chance of scattered showers. Sunny on Sunday at a high of 19. Then on Monday, it will be a mix of sun and cloud at a high of 28.
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4: Cloudy, low of 6 with a chance of scattered showers, and those periods of rain will stick around as it stays cloudy, warming up to a high of 14. On Friday, it will be sunny at a high of 19. Looking ahead at the long weekend, on Saturday, it will be a mix of sun and cloud at a high of 23 with a chance of scattered showers. Sunny on Sunday at a high of 19. Then on Monday, it will be a mix of sun and cloud at a high of 28.
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7: Cloudy, low of 6 with a chance of scattered showers, and those periods of rain will stick around as it stays cloudy, warming up to a high of 14. On Friday, it will be sunny at a high of 19. Looking ahead at the long weekend, on Saturday, it will be a mix of sun and cloud at a high of 23 with a chance of scattered showers. Sunny on Sunday at a high of 19. Then on Monday, it will be a mix of sun and cloud at a high of 28.
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8: Moose weather for Huntsville.
9: Cloudy, low of 6 with a chance of scattered showers, and those periods of rain will stick around as it stays cloudy, warming up to a high of 14. On Friday, it will be sunny at a high of 19. Looking ahead at the long weekend, on Saturday, it will be a mix of sun and cloud at a high of 23 with a chance of scattered showers. Sunny on Sunday at a high of 19. Then on Monday, it will be a mix of sun and cloud at a high of 28.
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0: with a chance of scattered showers. Sunny on Sunday at a high of 19. Then on Monday, it will be a mix of sun and cloud at a high of 28.
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0: Boost weather for Huntsville.
6: Cloudy, low of 6 with a chance of scattered showers, and those periods of rain will stick around as it stays cloudy, warming up to a high of 14. On Friday, it will be sunny at a high of 19. Looking ahead at the long weekend, on Saturday, it will be a mix of sun and cloud at a high of 23 with a chance of scattered showers. Sunny on Sunday at a high of 19. Then on Monday, it will be a mix of sun and cloud at a high of 28.
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0: Boost weather for Huntsville.
10: Cloudy, low of 6 with a chance of scattered showers, and those periods of rain will stick around as it stays cloudy, warming up to a high of 14. On Friday, it will be sunny at a high of 19. Looking ahead at the long weekend, on Saturday, it will be a mix of sun and cloud at a high of 23 with a chance of scattered showers. Sunny on Sunday at a high of 19. Then on Monday, it will be a mix of sun and cloud at a high of 28. Boost

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0: Moose weather for Huntsville.
7: Cloudy, low of 6 with a chance of scattered showers, and those periods of rain will stick around as it stays cloudy, warming up to a high of 14. On Friday, it will be sunny at a high of 19. Looking ahead at the long weekend, on Saturday, it will be a mix of sun and cloud at a high of 23 with a chance of scattered showers. Sunny on Sunday at a high of 19. Then on Monday, it will be a mix of sun and cloud at a high of 28.
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1: Good morning, I'm Richard Coffin. The township of Lake of Bays has reopened the public library in Baysville following a temporary closure. Township crews were able to bypass the affected maintenance room that forced the closure earlier this month. Library services and programs will now resume, with public access available through the Carroll Street entrance. The arena and community center, including lacrosse and pickleball programming, remain closed, along with part of the parking lot. Township staff say they're continuing work on the facility and hope to reopen more areas later this week. The town of Huntsville has launched a new program to help homeowners add secondary dwelling units to their properties. The program offers 6 pre-approved building design packages for units that can be built inside an existing home or as a detached structure. They include a variety of design styles, floor plans, and unit sizes, ranging from 250 to 600 square feet for single-story units and up to 800 square feet for above-garage units. Mayor Nancy Alcock says the units can be built as rentals or for personal use, and adds the initiative will provide more affordable housing options in the community. For more information, visit our website. The Simcoe Muskoka District Health Unit's advising seasonal property owners to test their drinking water as part of their spring routine ahead of the Victoria Day long weekend. Health Unit officials say water quality in private systems, including wells, cisterns, and lake water supplies, can change over time, particularly after the winter months. They say free drinking water testing is available through the Health Unit. In Huntsville, residents can pick up bottles at 34 Chafee Street and in Gravenhurst at 5 Pine Ridge Gate, Monday to Friday from 8:30 in the morning till 4:30 in the afternoon. The Ministry of Natural Resources has issued a flood warning and flood watch for portions of the Bracebridge-Minden-Parry Sound District. Officials say a flood warning is in effect for the French and Pickerel Rivers, while a flood watch is in effect for the Severn River, including Sparrow Lake, until May 22nd. Forecasts suggest the District of Parry Sound, the District of Muskoka, and the County of Halliburton could receive up to 20 millimeters of rainfall over the next 7 days. And Scott Morrison's officially entered the race to become the next mayor of Huntsville. The current town and district councillor says he's ready to commit full-time to the role of mayor.
2: People around that table can have a significant impact on the town and the people that live in it. I think it's one thing to say you care about something, but then you got to actually put the time in and get involved in organizations that can help make it happen.
1: Morrison says his priorities include affordable housing, health care, and keeping tax increases low. He highlights his work on a 17-point affordable housing action plan and a physician recruitment program that's helped bring 8 new doctors to the region since 2024. Currently, Morrison is one of 3 mayoral candidates in Huntsville. Candidates have until August 21st to file their nomination papers. The election is October 26th. For more information on local candidates, visit our website.
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5: A look at Moose Sports. The Toronto Blue Jays finally beat Tampa last night. Dalton Varsho hit a walk-off grand slam in the 10th inning as the Jays rallied past the Rays 5-3. Toronto has today off and open up a weekend series in Detroit Friday when they take on the Tigers. Last night in the NHL, the Avalanche advanced to the Western Conference Final with a 4-3 overtime win over the Wild in Game 5. And in the WNBA last night, the Toronto Tempo beat the Seattle Storm 86-73, capturing their first win in franchise history.
0: Moose weather for Huntsville.
5: It's mainly cloudy this morning with a few light showers on and off. Skies clearing up this afternoon, a mix of sun and clouds and a high of 14. Cloudy tonight, could be foggy overnight. Low of 4, then sunny on Friday. We'll hit a high of 18. A look at the local road report. In Huntsville, Earls Road has alternating lane closures between Golf Course Road and Muskoka Road 3 North for some water main and sewer work. Yonge Street North has alternating lane closures due to road reconstruction. Heading south towards Bracebridge, expect alternating lane closures on 11th southbound between Muskoka Road 117 and Highway 118 for some engineering work. And at the Brunel Locks, Lockview Road is still down to a single lane near Brunel Road, but the Locks Bridge continues to be worked on. Minor delays are expected, and there's currently no access to Muskoka Road 2 from Lockview Road. The work is expected to continue throughout the summer. If you'd like to add to the road report, just hit us up with a call or text 705-789-4464.
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0: Boost weather for Huntsville.
7: It's mainly cloudy this morning with a few light showers on and off. Skies clearing up this afternoon, a mix of sun and clouds and a high of 14. Cloudy tonight, could be foggy overnight. Low of 4, then sunny on Friday. We'll hit a high of 18. A look at the local road report. In Huntsville, Earls Road has alternating lane closures between Golf Course Road and Muskoka Road 3 North for some water main and sewer work. Yonge Street North has alternating lane closures due to road reconstruction. Heading south towards Bracebridge, expect alternating lane closures on 11th southbound between Muskoka Road 117 and Highway 118 for some engineering work. And at the Brunel Locks, Lockview Road is still down to a single lane near Brunel Road, but the Locks Bridge continues to be worked on. Minor delays are expected, and there's currently no access to Muskoka Road 2 from Lockview Road. The work is expected to continue throughout the summer. If you'd like to add to the road report, just hit us up with a call or text 705-789-4464.

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1: Good morning, I'm Richard Coffin. The township of Lake of Bays has reopened the public library in Baysville following a temporary closure. Township crews were able to bypass the affected maintenance room that forced the closure earlier this month. Library services and programs will now resume, with public access available through the Carroll Street entrance. The arena and community center, including lacrosse and pickleball programming, remain closed, along with part of the parking lot. Township staff say they're continuing work on the facility and hope to reopen more areas later this week. The town of Huntsville has launched a new program to help homeowners add secondary dwelling units to their properties. The program offers 6 pre-approved building design packages for units that can be built inside an existing home or as a detached structure. They include a variety of design styles, floor plans, and unit sizes, ranging from 250 to 600 square feet for single-story units and up to 800 square feet for above-garage units. Mayor Nancy Alcock says the units can be built as rentals or for personal use, and adds the initiative will provide more affordable housing options in the community. For more information, visit our website. The Simcoe Muskoka District Health Unit's advising seasonal property owners to test their drinking water as part of their spring routine ahead of the Victoria Day long weekend. Health Unit officials say water quality in private systems, including wells, cisterns, and lake water supplies, can change over time, particularly after the winter months. They say free drinking water testing is available through the Health Unit. In Huntsville, residents can pick up bottles at 34 Chafee Street and in Gravenhurst at 5 Pine Ridge Gate, Monday to Friday from 8:30 in the morning till 4:30 in the afternoon. The Ministry of Natural Resources has issued a flood warning and flood watch for portions of the Bracebridge-Minden-Parry Sound District. Officials say a flood warning is in effect for the French and Pickerel Rivers, while a flood watch is in effect for the Severn River, including Sparrow Lake, until May 22nd. Forecasts suggest the District of Parry Sound, the District of Muskoka, and the County of Halliburton could receive up to 20 millimeters of rainfall over the next 7 days. And Scott Morrison's officially entered the race to become the next mayor of Huntsville. The current town and district councillor says he's ready to commit full-time to the role of mayor.
2: People around that table can have a significant impact on the town and the people that live in it. I think it's one thing to say you care about something, but then you got to actually put the time in and get involved in organizations that can help make it happen.
1: Morrison says his priorities include affordable housing, health care, and keeping tax increases low. He highlights his work on a 17-point affordable housing action plan and a physician recruitment program that's helped bring 8 new doctors to the region since 2024. Currently, Morrison is one of 3 mayoral candidates in Huntsville. Candidates have until August 21st to file their nomination papers. The election is October 26th. For more information on local candidates, visit our website.
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3: A look at Moose Sports. The Toronto Blue Jays finally beat Tampa last night. Dalton Varsho hit a walk-off grand slam in the 10th inning as the Jays rallied past the Rays 5-3. Toronto has today off and open up a weekend series in Detroit Friday when they take on the Tigers. Last night in the NHL, the Avalanche advanced to the Western Conference Final with a 4-3 overtime win over the Wild in Game 5. And in the WNBA last night, the Toronto Tempo beat the Seattle Storm 86-73, capturing their first win in franchise history.
0: Moose weather for Huntsville.
3: It is cloudy out there with some showers off and on throughout the morning drive. They should clear by the afternoon, though. Cloudy at a high of 14. Cloudy tonight and then foggy overnight down to 3. Nothing but sunshine for Friday as we head into the weekend. We'll warm up to 18. Spot a slowdown. Let us know with a call or a text at 705-789-4464. We're brewing up some fun this morning. We've got the Muskoka 2-4 Craft Beer Festival going down this long weekend. It's Saturday, 11 to 6 at Rivermill Park. And we've got some passes to give away. So we thought it'd be fun if we ask you some questions, weigh in on, and if you can do that, we're going to put you in a draw to score some passes. And our question is this. Craft breweries are very creative, very original when it comes to crafting the perfect name for their brew. So if you were to craft your own brew, what would you call it and what would it taste like? 705-789-4464. Hit us up with a text line. We're going to throw it up on our Facebook page as well if you want to weigh in. But if you can do that for me, we're going to put you in a draw to score some passes to the Craft Beer Festival. Don't forget, goes down this weekend. If you want to find out more details, that's Muskoka24craftbeerfest.ca. Fun some nights is here on the Moose.

0: Rocking out to April Wine on a Thursday morning, brought here for Huntsville's Biggest Variety. News from Leafs Nation. They have fired head coach Craig Berube. However you say it, he's gone, and like his face, pretty beat up by the news, which means they need a new head coach. Bruce Cassidy, supposedly the top candidate, but I want to throw it to you. Who do you think this should go after? Now, I could give you a couple names that could work out, but for entertainment purposes, can we get one season with a guy who could definitely handle the Toronto sports media? Because they are brutal. It's a tough job being the head coach of the Toronto Maple Leafs. You get all the blame. You know, so many people criticize you. It is not easy. Enter Don Cherry. One season. Him as the head coach. You can't tell me it would be entertaining. If it doesn't go great, we could land another first overall pick. Just think about how he'd handle the media. And if you're still mad at Don, well, then this is perfect punishment for him. Let me know what you think. 705-789-4464. More fun coming up after the break.
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0: here in the Silver Bullet Band with Hollywood Nights here on Huntsville's biggest variety, 105.5 Moose FM. A lot of chances to win on the show today. We've got our nearly impossible question after 8. Don't forget the Black Fly races going down after 9:45. More details on that coming up. And we've asked you this with the Craft Beer Festival coming up. If you were to craft your own craft brewski, what would you call it and what would it taste like? Tristan says, Duke Brewery and Deliciousness. Let us know, call or text for your chance to score some passes to the Craft Beer Fest this weekend. Details, I apologize. It is Muskoka Craft Beer Festival.com going down 11 to 6 on Saturday. The forecast breakdown after the break.
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1: Moose weather for Huntsville.
0: It's mainly cloudy this morning with a few light showers on and off. Skies clearing up this afternoon. A mix of sun and clouds and a high of 14. Cloudy tonight. Could be foggy overnight. Low of 4, then sunny on Friday. We'll hit a high of 18. A look at the local road report. In Huntsville, Earls Road has alternating lane closures between Golf Course Road and Muskoka Road 3 North for some water main and sewer work. Yonge Street North has alternating lane closures due to road reconstruction. Heading south towards Bracebridge, expect alternating lane closures on 11th southbound between Muskoka Road 117 and Highway 118 for some engineering work. And at the Brunel Locks, Lockview Road is still down to a single lane near Brunel Road, but the Locks Bridge continues to be worked on. Minor delays are expected, and there's currently no access to Muskoka Road 2 from Lockview Road. The work is expected to continue throughout the summer. If you'd like to add to the Road Report, just hit us up with a call or text, 705-789-4464.
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1: Good morning, I'm Richard Coffin. The township of Lake of Bays has reopened the public library in Baysville following a temporary closure. Township crews were able to bypass the affected maintenance room that forced the closure earlier this month. Library services and programs will now resume, with public access available through the Carroll Street entrance. The arena and community center, including lacrosse and pickleball programming, remain closed, along with part of the parking lot. Township staff say they're continuing work on the facility and hope to reopen more areas later this week. The town of Huntsville has launched a new program to help homeowners add secondary dwelling units to their properties. The program offers 6 pre-approved building design packages for units that can be built inside an existing home or as a detached structure. They include a variety of design styles, floor plans, and unit sizes, ranging from 250 to 600 square feet for single-story units and up to 800 square feet for above-garage units. Mayor Nancy Alcock says the units can be built as rentals or for personal use, and adds the initiative will provide more affordable housing options in the community. For more information, visit our website. The Simcoe Muskoka District Health Unit's advising seasonal property owners to test their drinking water as part of their spring routine ahead of the Victoria Day long weekend. Health Unit officials say water quality in private systems, including wells, cisterns, and lake water supplies, can change over time, particularly after the winter months. They say free drinking water testing is available through the Health Unit. In Huntsville, residents can pick up bottles at 34 Chafee Street and in Gravenhurst at 5 Pine Ridge Gate, Monday to Friday from 8:30 in the morning till 4:30 in the afternoon. The Ministry of Natural Resources has issued a flood warning and flood watch for portions of the Bracebridge-Minden-Perry Sound District. Officials say a flood warning is in effect for the French and Pickerel Rivers, while a flood watch is in effect for the Severn River, including Sparrow Lake, until May 22nd. Forecasts suggest the District of Perry Sound, the District of Muskoka, and the County of Halliburton could receive up to 20 millimeters of rainfall over the next 7 days. And Scott Morrison's officially entered the race to become the next mayor of Huntsville. The current town and district councillor says he's ready to commit full-time to the role of mayor.
2: People around that table can have a significant impact on the town and the people that live in it. I think it's one thing to say you care about something, but then you got to actually put the time in and get involved in organizations that can help make it happen.
1: Morrison says his priorities include affordable housing, health care, and keeping tax increases low. He highlights his work on a 17-point affordable housing action plan and a physician recruitment program that's helped bring 8 new doctors to the region since 2024. Currently, Morrison is one of 3 mayoral candidates in Huntsville. Candidates have until August 21st to file their nomination papers. The election is October 26th. For more information on local candidates, visit our website.
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5: A look at Moose Sports. The Toronto Blue Jays finally beat Tampa last night. Dalton Varsho hit a walk-off grand slam in the 10th inning as the Jays rallied past the Rays 5-3. Toronto has today off and open up a weekend series in Detroit Friday when they take on the Tigers. Last night in the NHL, the Avalanche advanced to the Western Conference Final with a 4-3 overtime win over the Wild in Game 5. And in the WNBA last night, the Toronto Tempo beat the Seattle Storm 86-73, capturing their first win in franchise history.
0: Moose weather for Huntsville.
5: It's mainly cloudy this morning with a few light showers on and off. Skies clearing up this afternoon, a mix of sun and clouds and a high of 14. Cloudy tonight, could be foggy overnight, low of 4, then sunny on Friday. We'll hit a high of 18. A look at the local road report. In Huntsville, Earls Road has alternating lane closures between Golf Course Road and Muskoka Road 3 North for some water main and sewer work. Young Street North has alternating lane closures due to road reconstruction. Heading south towards Bracebridge, expect alternating lane closures on 11th southbound between Muskoka Road 117 and Highway 118 for some engineering work. And at the Brunel Locks, Lockview Road is still down to a single lane near Brunel Road, but the Locks Bridge continues to be worked on. Minor delays are expected, and there's currently no access to Muskoka Road 2 from Lockview Road. The work is expected to continue throughout the summer. If you'd like to add to the road report, just hit us up with a call or text, 705-789-4464.
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3: I thought clams did not belong in a cocktail. What kind of drink has salt and celery? 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A Worcestershire hot sauce and pepperoni. Now when I see your face, all I want is a Caesar. So grab a plate, rim that glass and add brine. Cause I would

Brock here for Moose Mornings. Today is a cause for celebration because it is National Seizure Day, a day we honor the official cocktail of Canadian summer. Now, I'm somewhat new to the seizure game. For years, I denied its greatness. Till one fateful afternoon at Moose Delaney's when my world changed forever. I was young and pretty. Now, you can't blame someone for being skeptical. On paper, the seizure shouldn't work. Clam juice, tomato juice, pickle juice, Worcestershire hot sauce, celery salt. It sounds less like a drink and more like something you'd clean a barbecue with. And yet somehow it works. But what makes it so Canadian other than the fact that it was invented in Canada? Maybe it's the fact that it bleeds red. Best served cold, a little salty, occasionally pickled. Perhaps it's the perfect metaphor for a country. A bunch of things that shouldn't really work together, but somehow through sheer tyranny of will, become incredible. This Seizure Day, we want to know what you're adding in your seizure to make it extra special, to make it truly yours. Hit us up with a call or text. Smash Mouth is coming up on the Moose.

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15: It is a cloudy start to our morning drive with some light showers off and on. Currently at 5, looks like some sunny breaks later today. The showers clearing by noon at 100.

High of 14, cloudy tonight, possibly foggy overnight, low reaching 3, then sunny tomorrow, warming up to 18. Spot a slowdown, let us know with a call or text, 705-789-4464. Brewing up a couple different giveaways on the show today, including craft your very own brewski. Give us a name. Give us an idea of what it might taste like for your shot to win some passes to the Muskoka 2-4 Craft Beer Festival. And then don't forget about our Black Fly races. Another one going out at 9:45. Now, if you've registered already, no need to message me again. Just remember your fly's name because it'll get 2 more shots at glory today and tomorrow. But if you haven't and you want to get in on the fun, all you got to do is text BLACKFLY to 705-789-4464. Congrats to Cynthia Simpson, yesterday's winning BLACKFLY jockey, and her fly, Son of an Itch. Meredith Brooks, here on the Moose.

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1: Good morning, I'm Richard Coffin. The township of Lake of Bays has reopened the public library in Baysville following a temporary closure. Township crews were able to bypass the affected maintenance room that forced the closure earlier this month. Library services and programs will now resume, with public access available through the Carroll Street entrance. The arena and community center, including lacrosse and pickleball programming, remain closed, along with part of the parking lot. Township staff say they're continuing work on the facility and hope to reopen more areas later this week. The town of Huntsville has launched a new program to help homeowners add secondary dwelling units to their properties. The program offers 6 pre-approved building design packages for units that can be built inside an existing home or as a detached structure. They include a variety of design styles, floor plans, and unit sizes, ranging from 250 to 600 square feet for single-story units and up to 800 square feet for above-garage units. Mayor Nancy Alcock says the units can be built as rentals or for personal use, and adds the initiative will provide more affordable housing options in the community. For more information, visit our website. The Simcoe Muskoka District Health Unit's advising seasonal property owners to test their drinking water as part of their spring routine ahead of the Victoria Day long weekend. Health Unit officials say water quality in private systems, including wells, cisterns, and lake water supplies, can change over time, particularly after the winter months. They say free drinking water testing is available through the Health Unit. In Huntsville, residents can pick up bottles at 34 Chafee Street and in Gravenhurst at 5 Pine Ridge Gate, Monday to Friday from 8:30 in the morning till 4:30 in the afternoon. The Ministry of Natural Resources has issued a flood warning and flood watch for portions of the Bracebridge-Minden-Parry Sound District. Officials say a flood warning is in effect for the French and Pickerel Rivers, while a flood watch is in effect for the Severn River, including Sparrow Lake, until May 22nd. Forecasts suggest the District of Parry Sound, the District of Muskoka, and the County of Halliburton could receive up to 20 millimeters of rainfall over the next 7 days. And Scott Morrison's officially entered the race to become the next mayor of Huntsville. The current town and district councillor says he's ready to commit full-time to the role of mayor.
2: People around that table can have a significant impact on the town and the people that live in it. I think it's one thing to say you care about something, but then you got to actually put the time in and get involved in organizations that can help make it happen.
1: Morrison says his priorities include affordable housing, health care, and keeping tax increases low. He highlights his work on a 17-point affordable housing action plan and a physician recruitment program that's helped bring 8 new doctors to the region since 2024. Currently, Morrison is one of 3 mayoral candidates in Huntsville. Candidates have until August 21st to file their nomination papers. The election is October 26th. For more information on local candidates, visit our website.
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3: A look at Moose Sports. The Toronto Blue Jays finally beat Tampa last night. Dalton Varsho hit a walk-off grand slam in the 10th inning as the Jays rallied past the Rays 5-3. Toronto has today off and open up a weekend series in Detroit Friday when they take on the Tigers. Last night in the NHL, the Avalanche advanced to the Western Conference Final with a 4-3 overtime win over the Wild in Game 5. And in the WNBA last night, the Toronto Tempo beat the Seattle Storm 86-73, capturing their first win in franchise history.
0: Moose weather for Huntsville.
3: It's a cloudy and rainy Thursday morning drive with showers off and on. They should clear up both for the afternoon. Then some sunny breaks expected, warming up to 14, down to 3. Could be foggy overnight, but nothing but sunshine in our Friday forecast as we warm up to 18. Currently, it is 5 in Huntsville. This morning, we're asking you to be as creative as a craft beer master with the Muskoka 2-4 Craft Beer Festival going on this weekend. We said, listen, if you were to create your own brew, what might you call it and what might it taste like? 705-789-4464. You want to weigh in, you can do that for your chance to be entered to score some passes to the Craft Beer Festival this weekend at River Mill Park in Huntsville. David, lay it on me.
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3: You've really put a lot of work into this.
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3: 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Tom Petty, Free Fallin' here on the Moose.

0: Jamming out to the hip. New Orleans is sinking here on the Moose. Brock here joining you on the Thursday morning drive. One of the things we've been talking about is the Caesar on a Caesar day. We asked you what you throw in there to make it truly yours, and Dave says a half a teaspoon of horseradish. Amazing. Hope you try it out. The Pale Tours himself, Jim Gaffigan, questions the origins of the Caesar with our morning laugh coming up after the break. Stay tuned.
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10: Of course, Canada is the home of the Caesar cocktail. The Caesar cocktail, you're very proud of that. Which is, Caesar is kind of like a Bloody Mary, but with clam juice. Nom, nom, nom, nom, nom, nom. Mm-hmm. Mm-hmm. Clam juice, wow, I didn't know that was an ingredient. Or a liquid.
11: You know that thing from the ocean that looks like a snot? What if we made it into a juice? Think about it. Say you just went jogging, all right? You're parched, you're thirsty. I hand you a tall glass of clam juice. You chug it. And then we're ready to go to the club.
10: He has never met a Canadian before.
11: It has nothing to do with...
10: The Caesar was created in Calgary, landlocked Calgary, which has the finest clams. I just love how you guys, how Canadians, like, complain about the Bloody Mary. You're like, oh, the Bloody Mary. Oh, oh,
11: Oh, that's so disgusting. That drink that doesn't have clam juice in it. The clam.
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11: Moose weather for Huntsville.
12: Cloudy skies and light showers off and on is what we're going to be dealing with throughout the morning drive. Some sunny breaks later today with the showers ending by noon and a high of 14 down to 3. Cloudy tonight. Could see some fog rolling overnight. Then a mainly sunny Friday. A high of 18. It is currently 5 at Huntsville. Moose news on the way. 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Get in on the Club Tales moment summer contest. 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
1: Good morning, I'm Richard Coffin. The township of Lake of Bays has reopened the public library in Baysville following a temporary closure. Township crews were able to bypass the affected maintenance room that forced the closure earlier this month. Library services and programs will now resume, with public access available through the Carroll Street entrance. The arena and community center, including lacrosse and pickleball programming, remain closed, along with part of the parking lot. Township staff say they're continuing work on the facility and hope to reopen more areas later this week. The town of Huntsville has launched a new program to help homeowners add secondary dwelling units to their properties. The program offers 6 pre-approved building design packages for units that can be built inside an existing home or as a detached structure. They include a variety of design styles, floor plans, and unit sizes, ranging from 250 to 600 square feet for single-story units and up to 800 square feet for above-garage units. Mayor Nancy Alcock says the units can be built as rentals or for personal use, and adds the initiative will provide more affordable housing options in the community. For more information, visit our website. The Simcoe Muskoka District Health Unit's advising seasonal property owners to test their drinking water as part of their spring routine ahead of the Victoria Day long weekend. Health Unit officials say water quality in private systems, including wells, cisterns, and lake water supplies, can change over time, particularly after the winter months. They say free drinking water testing is available through the Health Unit. In Huntsville, residents can pick up bottles at 34 Chafee Street and in Gravenhurst at 5 Pine Ridge Gate, Monday to Friday from 8:30 in the morning till 4:30 in the afternoon. The Ministry of Natural Resources has issued a flood warning and flood watch for portions of the Bracebridge-Minden-Parry Sound District. Officials say a flood warning is in effect for the French and Pickerel Rivers, while a flood watch is in effect for the Severn River, including Sparrow Lake, until May 22nd. Forecasts suggest the District of Parry Sound, the District of Muskoka, and the County of Halliburton could receive up to 20 millimeters of rainfall over the next 7 days. And Scott Morrison's officially entered the race to become the next mayor of Huntsville. The current town and district councillor says he's ready to commit full-time to the role of mayor.
2: People around that table can have a significant impact on the town and the people that live in it. I think it's one thing to say you care about something, but then you got to actually put the time in and get involved in organizations that can help make it happen.
1: Morrison says his priorities include affordable housing, health care, and keeping tax increases low. He highlights his work on a 17-point affordable housing action plan and a physician recruitment program that's helped bring 8 new doctors to the region since 2024. Currently, Morrison is one of 3 mayoral candidates in Huntsville. Candidates have until August 21st to file their nomination papers. The election is October 26th. For more information on local candidates, visit our website.
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5: Oh, look at Moose Sports. The Toronto Blue Jays finally beat Tampa last night. Dalton Varsho hit a walk-off grand slam in the 10th inning as the Jays rallied past the Rays 5-3. Toronto has today off and open up a weekend series in Detroit Friday when they take on the Tigers. Last night in the NHL, the Avalanche advanced to the Western Conference Final with a 4-3 overtime win over the Wild in Game 5. And in the WNBA last night, the Toronto Tempo beat the Seattle Storm 86-73, capturing their first win in franchise history.
0: Moose weather for Huntsville.
5: It's mainly cloudy this morning with a few light showers on and off. Skies clearing up this afternoon, a mix of sun and clouds and a high of 14. Cloudy tonight, could be foggy overnight. Low of 4, then sunny on Friday. We'll hit a high of 18. A look at the local road report. In Huntsville, Earls Road has alternating lane closures between Golf Course Road and Muskoka Road 3 North for some water main and sewer work. Yonge Street North has alternating lane closures due to road reconstruction. Heading south towards Bracebridge, expect alternating lane closures on 11th southbound between Muskoka Road 117 and Highway 118 for some engineering work. And at the Brunel Locks, Lochview Road is still down to a single lane near Brunel Road, but the Locks Bridge continues to be worked on. Minor delays are expected, and there's currently no access to Muskoka Road 2 from Lochview Road. The work is expected to continue throughout the summer. If you'd like to add to the road report, just hit us up with a call or text, 705-789-4464.
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0: The Moffitts, Bang Bang Boom, here on Huntsville's biggest variety, 105.5 The Moose. Back with Brock for another nearly impossible question, brought to you by Windmill Bakery and Bistro, who turned 50 this year. And you can help them celebrate their anniversary by stopping by their location at Haines Road in Huntsville and grabbing an always delicious made-in-house soup, sandwich, fresh baked bread, pie, and their other tasty treats with some gluten-free options available as well. The theme to this morning's question is Caesar Secrets. It's National Caesar Day, and everyone makes them a little differently. But legend has it, this was the secret ingredient used by the creator of the original Caesar back in 1969. Do you have any idea what was used as the secret ingredient? 705-789-4464. It's National Caesar Day. Of course, everyone makes theirs a little bit different. But according to the creator of the original Caesar, he used this as a secret ingredient back in 1969. Your best guess, give me a call, shoot me a text. Brian Adams is coming up on The Moose.
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Summer is 69 is on Huntsville's biggest variety, 105.5 The Moose, talking about something created back in 1969. The Caesar. It is National Caesar Day, and we talk a secret ingredient added to the original Caesar. Legend has it.

0: The OG Caesar back in 1969. It is said that the original creator added this as a secret ingredient to his now iconic Caesar. Your best guess, let me know. If a call or text, your Marine Report is coming up next.
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3: Good morning. The first Marine Report for the summer of 2026. This weekend, we're getting a brand new Beneteau boat from Bayport Yachting Center ready for next weekend's maiden voyage. If you're headed out this weekend, note floating debris may be present and navigation aids may be off station. If you're getting out onto the Muskoka Lakes up through Lake of Bays, Bancroft and Halliburton, north winds 15 knots. Diminishing the light this evening, waves half a meter plus, diminishing less than half a meter tonight and Friday. Water temperatures cold between 2 and 10 degrees. Showers on and off ending tonight. Sunny on Friday. Port Carling locks open 8 a.m. until 4:30 p.m. For Georgian Bay, northwest winds 15 knots, diminishing north 10 this afternoon. Light this evening and Friday. South 10 knots Friday evening. Waves 1 meter, subsiding to half a meter or less early this evening. Water temperature 2 degrees. Showers and occasional fog patches ending this afternoon. Trent Severn Waterway opens tomorrow from Trenton to Lake Simcoe, but remains closed from Lake Coochiching through to Georgian Bay due to high water levels. Have a great and safe morning, everyone. 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
0: It is 8:29 on a Thursday. Cloudy and rainy still with light showers off and on throughout the day. And clearing up later this afternoon. Some sunny breaks and a high of 14 today. Cloudy tonight and foggy overnight, down to 3. Gorgeous looking Friday forecast. Sunny at a high of 18. Give us a call or shoot us a text if you got a traffic tip, 705-789-4464. It appears we have a lot of

0: Caesar lovers in cottage country, because we already got a right answer to our nearly impossible question. I'll have to count up all our brainiacs, a ton of them. Likely going to enjoy a Caesar on this National Caesar Day. Here's what we asked, though, if you are just tuning in. According to legend, according to the original creator of the Caesar, he used this as a secret ingredient when crafting his signature cocktail back in 1969. It is not bacon grease. It is not anchovies. It is not garlic cloves. It is something you would find on a spice rack. Drumroll, please. A dash of oregano would have got you the win. The Spice Girls are here on the Moose.
1: Yo,

0: Building communities is completely exciting, but those Lego sets, man, I suck at that. 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
1: Good morning, I'm Richard Coffin. The township of Lake of Bays has reopened the public library in Baysville following a temporary closure. Township crews were able to bypass the affected maintenance room that forced the closure earlier this month. Library services and programs will now resume, with public access available through the Carroll Street entrance. The arena and community center, including lacrosse and pickleball programming, remain closed, along with part of the parking lot. Township staff say they're continuing work on the facility and hope to reopen more areas later this week. The town of Huntsville has launched a new program to help homeowners add secondary dwelling units to their properties. The program offers 6 pre-approved building design packages for units that can be built inside an existing home or as a detached structure. They include a variety of design styles, floor plans, and unit sizes, ranging from 250 to 600 square feet for single-story units and up to 800 square feet for above-garage units. Mayor Nancy Alcock says the units can be built as rentals or for personal use, and adds the initiative will provide more affordable housing options in the community. For more information, visit our website. The Simcoe Muskoka District Health Unit's advising seasonal property owners to test their drinking water as part of their spring routine ahead of the Victoria Day long weekend. Health Unit officials say water quality in private systems, including wells, cisterns, and lake water supplies, can change over time, particularly after the winter months. They say free drinking water testing is available through the Health Unit. In Huntsville, residents can pick up bottles at 34 Chafee Street and in Gravenhurst at 5 Pine Ridge Gate, Monday to Friday from 8:30 in the morning till 4:30 in the afternoon. The Ministry of Natural Resources has issued a flood warning and flood watch for portions of the Bracebridge-Minden-Parry Sound District. Officials say a flood warning is in effect for the French and Pickerel Rivers, while a flood watch is in effect for the Severn River, including Sparrow Lake, until May 22nd. Forecasts suggest the District of Parry Sound, the District of Muskoka, and the County of Halliburton could receive up to 20 millimeters of rainfall over the next 7 days. And Scott Morrison's officially entered the race to become the next mayor of Huntsville. The current town and district councillor says he's ready to commit full-time to the role of mayor.
2: People around that table can have a significant impact on the town and the people that live in it. I think it's one thing to say you care about something, but then you got to actually put the time in and get involved in organizations that can help make it happen.
1: Morrison says his priorities include affordable housing, health care, and keeping tax increases low. He highlights his work on a 17-point affordable housing action plan and a physician recruitment program that's helped bring 8 new doctors to the region since 2024. Currently, Morrison is one of 3 mayoral candidates in Huntsville. Candidates have until August 21st to file their nomination papers. The election is October 26th. For more information on local candidates, visit our website.
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3: A look at Moose Sports. The Toronto Blue Jays finally beat Tampa last night. Dalton Varsho hit a walk-off grand slam in the 10th inning as the Jays rallied past the Rays 5-3. Toronto has today off and open up a weekend series in Detroit Friday when they take on the Tigers. Last night in the NHL, the Avalanche advanced to the Western Conference Final with a 4-3 overtime win over the Wild in Game 5. And in the WNBA last night, the Toronto Tempo beat the Seattle Storm 86-73, capturing their first win in franchise history.
0: Moose weather for Huntsville.
3: It's still mainly cloudy out there. We're currently at 5, and we're going to be dealing with some light showers off and on, but they should clear out by noon. Then later today, some sunny breaks as we reach a high near 14. Tonight's low down to 3, cloudy and possibly foggy once the fog patches clear up Friday morning. We'll see lots of sunshine and warming up to 18, the perfect weather to count down the long weekend. 705-789-4464. Looking to build the OG Caesar. Well, grab yourself some OG. That's what the kids call it these days from the spice rack. That's oregano. The story behind the original Caesar, as told by me. Invented in 1969 by Walter Chell in Calgary. He was asked by the Calgary Inn to create a drink for the opening of its new Italian restaurant, Marco's. He spends 3 months developing it. Inspired by spaghetti alla vongole, a pasta dish made with clams. To build the flavor, he mashes clams to create what he called a clam nectar. Then mix it with tomato juice and spices. The original drink included vodka, tomato juice, clam nectar, Worcestershire sauce. I think that's how you say that, but I've heard it differently. and celery salt. But in 1994, Chell revealed his secret ingredient was a simple dash of oregano. He also said he did not use Tabasco in his OG version. That's what Walter put in his. What do you throw in yours? Hit us up with a call or text. Eve Sex is here on the Moose.

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0: in a little Steve Earle. It's Copperhead Road on Huntsville's Biggest Variety. Here's something fun we're asking listeners today. So the Muskoka 2-4 Craft Beer Festival going on this long weekend. And we said, listen, if you craft your own brewski, you know how they really get original with the names. What would you name it and what would be in it? If you can do that, you're going to be entered into a draw, score some passes to the festival this weekend. We heard from Dave in hour two. Now it's time to hear from Brewmaster Bob. What do you got? Bob, what are you brewing? What do you got?
1: My brewing is called the Screaming Moose.
0: I like it already. Tell me more.
1: And the taste is going to be between ale and an IPA.
0: Okay. All right. What are the ingredients? Real moose chunks?
1: No. Basically, good hops. Hops and spring, Muskoka spring water.
0: All right, I think you may add some moose hair in there just to really complete the effect. But care to share, let me know if a call or a text. Look at the forecast after the break.
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0: It's mainly cloudy this morning with a few light showers on and off. Skies clearing up this afternoon. A mix of sun and clouds and a high of 14. Cloudy tonight. Could be foggy overnight. Low of 4, then sunny on Friday. We'll hit a high of 18. A look at the local road report. In Huntsville, Earls Road has alternating lane closures between Golf Course Road and Muskoka Road 3 North for some water main and sewer work. Yonge Street North has alternating lane closures due to road reconstruction. Heading south towards Bracebridge, expect alternating lane closures on 11th southbound between Muskoka Road 117 and Highway 118 for some engineering work. and at the Brunel Locks. Lockview Road is still down to a single lane near Brunel Road, but the Locks Bridge continues to be worked on. Minor delays are expected, and there's currently no access to Muskoka Road 2 from Lockview Road. The work is expected to continue throughout the summer. If you'd like to add to the road report, just hit us up with a call or text 705-789-4464.
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1: Good morning, I'm Richard Coffin. The township of Lake of Bays has reopened the public library in Baysville following a temporary closure. Township crews were able to bypass the affected maintenance room that forced the closure earlier this month. Library services and programs will now resume, with public access available through the Carroll Street entrance. The arena and community center, including lacrosse and pickleball programming, remain closed, along with part of the parking lot. Township staff say they're continuing work on the facility and hope to reopen more areas later this week. The town of Huntsville has launched a new program to help homeowners add secondary dwelling units to their properties. The program offers 6 pre-approved building design packages for units that can be built inside an existing home or as a detached structure. They include a variety of design styles, floor plans, and unit sizes, ranging from 250 to 600 square feet for single-story units and up to 800 square feet for above-garage units. Mayor Nancy Alcock says the units can be built as rentals or for personal use, and adds the initiative will provide more affordable housing options in the community. For more information, visit our website. The Simcoe Muskoka District Health Unit's advising seasonal property owners to test their drinking water as part of their spring routine ahead of the Victoria Day long weekend. Health Unit officials say water quality in private systems, including wells, cisterns, and lake water supplies, can change over time, particularly after the winter months. They say free drinking water testing is available through the Health Unit. In Huntsville, residents can pick up bottles at 34 Chafee Street and in Gravenhurst at 5 Pine Ridge Gate, Monday to Friday from 8:30 in the morning till 4:30 in the afternoon. The Ministry of Natural Resources has issued a flood warning and flood watch for portions of the Bracebridge-Minden-Perry Sound District. Officials say a flood warning is in effect for the French and Pickerel Rivers, while a flood watch is in effect for the Severn River, including Sparrow Lake, until May 22nd. Forecasts suggest the District of Perry Sound, the District of Muskoka, and the County of Halliburton could receive up to 20 millimeters of rainfall over the next 7 days. And Scott Morrison's officially entered the race to become the next mayor of Huntsville. The current town and district councillor says he's ready to commit full-time to the role of mayor.
2: People around that table can have a significant impact on the town and the people that live in it. I think it's one thing to say you care about something, but then you got to actually put the time in and get involved in organizations that can help make it happen.
1: Morrison says his priorities include affordable housing, health care, and keeping tax increases low. He highlights his work on a 17-point affordable housing action plan and a physician recruitment program that's helped bring 8 new doctors to the region since 2024. Currently, Morrison is one of 3 mayoral candidates in Huntsville. Candidates have until August 21st to file their nomination papers. The election is October 26th. For more information on local candidates, visit our website.
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3: A look at Moose Sports. The Toronto Blue Jays finally beat Tampa last night. Dalton Varsho hit a walk-off grand slam in the 10th inning as the Jays rallied past the Rays 5-3. Toronto has today off and open up a weekend series in Detroit Friday when they take on the Tigers. Last night in the NHL, the Avalanche advanced to the Western Conference Final with a 4-3 overtime win over the Wild in Game 5. And in the WNBA last night, the Toronto Tempo beat the Seattle Storm 86-73, capturing their first win in franchise history.
0: Moose weather for Huntsville.
3: It's mainly cloudy this morning with a few light showers on and off. Skies clearing up this afternoon, a mix of sun and clouds and a high of 14. Cloudy tonight, could be foggy overnight. Low of 4, then sunny on Friday. We'll hit a high of 18. A look at the local road report. In Huntsville, Earls Road has alternating lane closures between Golf Course Road and Muskoka Road 3 North for some water main and sewer work. Yonge Street North has alternating lane closures due to road reconstruction. Heading south towards Bracebridge, expect alternating lane closures on 11th southbound between Muskoka Road 117 and Highway 118 for some engineering work. And at the Brunel Locks, Lockview Road is still down to a single lane near Brunel Road, but the Locks Bridge continues to be worked on. Minor delays are expected, and there's currently no access to Muskoka Road 2 from Lockview Road. The work is expected to continue throughout the summer. If you'd like to add to the road report, just hit us up with a call or text 705-789-4464.
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1: Hey, it's Brock for the Moose joining you on the Thursday morning drive where it's cloudy and we're hovering at around 5 degrees. Joining us in studio from Kids Home Hardware and Sunny Summeridge, it is operations manager from the store and turns out my neighbor, Rebel Kennedy, to talk about a fun barbecue with a great cause going down this weekend in Summeridge. Tell us a bit more.
2: 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We're having the local fire department there. We're having a bunch of fun stuff for the kids there, and just a big barbecue from the Lions that are having it, and just hoping that everyone can show out and support the good cause. We started out having it just as a one weekend idea. We wanted to promote it for the whole month of May, being the Awareness Month, but it just kind of evolved into more and more people wanting to help out. We had our first barbecue on May the 2nd. We're having another one here at Kids Home Hardware on May the 16th. And then South River Fresh Mart is having one sponsored by Griffiths Brothers in South River. And they're having one on the 30th as well. So it's just gone out and it's blown up to a large month of stuff instead of just one weekend blowout.
1: Happy to be part of this too, because I have a family member with MS and I know their struggles. I know that things are better now than they were 30 years ago, but it's still a really important thing to try and support as millions of people suffer with throughout Canada. What's your connection to it?
2: A lot of people in Sunridge and the Almaguin area that have it, but we had one lady working with us. She just retired last winter, but she's at MS. She's had it for basically the entirety that she's worked for us as a part-time worker with us, but she's definitely gone through her struggles and everything with it, and it's something that I just wanted the whole community to have something to jump on board with, and I thought it was a good cause for everybody. People can show up anytime. The big events are probably happening sometime beyond 10 o'clock, but barbecue starting around 11 to 2 o'clock, where there's going to be a football inflatable, sidewalk chalk, face painting, henna, tattoos, things like that.
1: And the fire department.
2: And the fire department. Touch a truck. Yeah, come and see them. Doing a small fundraiser as well for themselves. They're doing it for Camp Molly.
1: I understand there's a raffle people can enter as well. Now, it's not going to be announced that day, but they can enter it throughout
2: the month. Can enter the draw. We do have on our Facebook, you can follow, share, post. There is a video for that, and that'll enter you into a raffle. If you're unable to do that, we do have tickets for that, but the big raffle is going to be happening for the end of the month. Barbecue kit with utensils. We're going to throw in some M&M's barbecue products, sauces, propane tank coming with the barbecue, and that was donated by Trevor Thomas from Century 21 in Sunders. A couple other ones that are coming out, there's a $300 gift card from Home Hardware that was sponsored by one of our local contractors, Dave McCabe. Dean's Auto Care has got a $50 gift card, and we still have some more prizes coming in that just people are still starting to support and have more coming out for that raffle.
1: Stop by Kids in Sunny Summer, just long weekend. We'll be there live on location from 10 to 2. More with Rebel coming up.

0: Rebel, rebel, David Bowie on Huntsville's Biggest Ride. He's a rebel with a cause. It is Rebel Kennedy joining us in the studio from Kids Home Hardware in Sunridge. We're chatting about their charity barbecue they got going down this long weekend. We're there live on location, 10 to 2. Stop by and say hi. Tons of things to do for the kids. A charity barbecue all in support of multiple sclerosis awareness in Elmaguin. Going on throughout the entire month, they're going to be raising funds, the organization. But what are some of the ways people can give on Saturday, Rebel?
1: Hi, Brock. Thank you very much. So lots of ways that we're taking donations in. The barbecue is being sponsored, so all we are is looking for donations for coming in and having lunch with us. We've got t-shirt sales. They're $20 a t-shirt. If you want to just straight up donate, we've got jars there for donations. Any which way you want to do that, we can do it. End up with we have e-transfers and things like that as well, so pretty much any way you can give us some money, we'll take some money.
0: Going on Saturday, stop by, support a great cause, grab some early lunch, late lunch, dinner, whatever you fancy at a Kids Home Hardware going on in sunny summer. It's just long weekend. Rebel, thank you so much for stopping by.
1: Thank you, Brock.
0: Now, people want to find out more, what Facebook page can we direct them to?
1: So you can go to the Kids, I think we're Kids Home Hardware Facebook group as well, or there is Multiple Sclerosis Awareness in Elmaguin as well. Both of them have been pushing it pretty hard, and there's some other local community ones that have some pictures and things on there too.
0: Rebel, we will see you this Saturday.
1: Thank you very much.
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3: Good morning. The first Marine reports for the summer of 2026. This weekend, we're getting a brand new Beneteau boat from Bayport Yachting Center ready for next weekend's maiden voyage. If you're headed out this weekend, note floating debris may be present and navigation aids may be off station. If you're getting out onto the Muskoka Lakes up through Lake of Bays, Bancroft and Halliburton, north winds 15 knots. Diminishing to light this evening, waves half a meter plus, diminishing less than half a meter tonight and Friday. Water temperatures cold, between 2 and 10 degrees. Showers on and off, ending tonight. Sunny on Friday. Port Carling locks open 8 a.m. until 4:30 p.m. For Georgian Bay, northwest winds 15 knots, diminishing north 10 this afternoon. Light this evening and Friday. South 10 knots Friday evening. Waves 1 meter, subsiding to half a meter or less early this evening. Water temperature 2 degrees. Showers and occasional fog patches ending this afternoon. Trent Severn Waterway opens tomorrow from Trenton to Lake Simcoe, but remains closed from Lake Coochiching through to Georgian Bay due to high water levels. Have a great and safe morning, everyone. 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
9: Cloudy skies, we're at 5 and some light showers off and on, clearing out for the afternoon. We're hoping to see some sunny breaks later today. A high near 14, cloudy tonight and dropping down to 3. 18 are high and sunny all throughout our Friday. Then looking ahead to the weekend, looks like sun and clouds. There's a slight chance of showers late Saturday afternoon, but up to 23 Sunday. Sunny at 19, sun and clouds, and up to 28 this Victoria Day. Don't forget to reach out if you spot a slowdown at 705-789-4464. It's National Caesar Day. The OG Caesar featured a dash of oregano as its secret ingredient. What's your not-so-secret ingredient? Dave shares, horseradish is great in the Caesar, but it sinks to the bottom of the drink. Creamy horseradish works much better. Thank you, Dave. Aerosmith, it's Janie's Got a Gun here on the Moose.

0: Rocking out to Smash Mouth here on Moose Mornings. Hey, on the way, if you entered into our Black Fly Race contest at any point throughout the week, we're going to have you listen up because the fourth race goes down in just a few minutes. That's coming up after Tracy Chapman.
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2: Hello and welcome back to the race. It's got more buzz than your uncle after a few Caesars on May 2-4 weekend. The 105.5 Moose FM Black Fly Races. And speaking of which, happy National Caesar Day to everyone at the track. The flies are at the gate. Wings are twitching. And they're off. Bite Me and Bite Lightning jump out to an early lead. Close behind, it's Back and Blackfly and Marty McBlackfly battling wing to wing. Richie Inch, the Dark Flight, and Lady Blackfly Mombasa are all in the mix. Wait a minute, what's this? It appears part of the swarm is drifting off course towards what appears to be an abandoned can of Mott's Clamato Caesar. Get back on track! Taking advantage of the distraction is Jeff Goldblum, Arnold Schwarzenegger, Jack Blackfly, The Itch is Back, Blackfly Beauty, Buzz Aldrin, Buzz Part of the Year, and Black Bitey. They're coming around the final corner. It's too close to call. And by a nanometer, Black Bitey rams through the finish line. Man, oh man, if Black Bitey had a child, that thing would fly wild. Black Bitey takes it in an unbelievable and highly irritating display of athleticism. Don't miss the final race tomorrow on 105.5 Moose FM.

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0: this evening. Water temperature 2 degrees, showers and occasional fog patches ending this afternoon. Trent Severn Waterway opens tomorrow from Trenton to Lake Simcoe, but remains closed from Lake Coochaching through to Georgian Bay due to high water levels. Have a great and safe morning, everyone. 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
13: Moose Weather for Huntsville.
14: Cloudy skies with overcast and some sunny breaks forecasted later this afternoon. High of 14 today. Cloudy tonight, could get foggy overnight, down to 3. Sunshine on Friday as we warm up to 18. Clear skies Friday night down to 7. Ahead to the weekend, sun and clouds and a high of 23 on Saturday, 19 and sunny on Sunday, and for Victoria Day, a mix of sun and clouds and all the way up to 28 degrees.
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0: Moose weather for Huntsville.
10: Cloudy skies with overcast and some sunny breaks forecasted later this afternoon. High of 14 today. Cloudy tonight, could get foggy overnight, down to 3. Sunshine on Friday as we warm up to 18. Clear skies Friday night, down to 7. Ahead to the weekend, sun and clouds and a high of 23 on Saturday, 19 and sunny on Sunday, and for Victoria Day, a mix of sun and clouds and all the way up to 28 degrees.
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1: Good morning. The first marine reports for the summer of 2026. This weekend, we're getting a brand new Beneteau boat from Bayport Yachting Center ready for next weekend's maiden voyage. If you're headed out this weekend, note floating debris may be present and navigation aids may be off station. If you're getting out onto the Muskoka Lakes up through Lake of Bays, Bancroft and Halliburton, north winds 15 knots. Diminishing to light this evening, waves half a meter plus, diminishing less than half a meter tonight and Friday. Water temperatures cold, between 2 and 10 degrees. Showers on and off, ending tonight. Sunny on Friday. Port Carling locks open 8 a.m. until 4:30 p.m. For Georgian Bay, northwest winds 15 knots, diminishing north 10 this afternoon. Light this evening and Friday. South 10 knots Friday evening. Waves 1 meter, subsiding to half a meter or less early this evening. Water temperature 2 degrees. Showers and occasional fog patches ending this afternoon. Trent Severn Waterway opens tomorrow from Trenton to Lake Simcoe, but remains closed from Lake Coochiching through to Georgian Bay due to high water levels. Have a great and safe morning, everyone. 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
0: Moose Weather for Huntsville.
4: Cloudy skies with overcast and some sunny breaks forecasted later this afternoon. High of 14 today. Cloudy tonight, could get foggy overnight, down to 3. Sunshine on Friday as we warm up to 18. Clear skies Friday night, down to 7. Ahead to the weekend, sun and clouds and a high of 23 on Saturday, 19 and sunny on Sunday, and for Victoria Day, a mix of sun and clouds and all the way up to 28 degrees.
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0: Moose Weather for Huntsville.
14: Cloudy skies with overcast and some sunny breaks forecasted later this afternoon. High of 14 today. Cloudy tonight, could get foggy overnight, down to 3. sunshine on Friday as we warm up to 18. Clear skies Friday night down to 7. Ahead to the weekend, sun and clouds and a high of 23 on Saturday, 19 and sunny on Sunday, and for Victoria Day, a mix of sun and clouds and all the way up to 28 degrees.
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1: Good afternoon, I'm Hillary Hilton. The District of Muskoka is flushing hydrants until July 31st as part of its routine spring maintenance program, releasing large amounts of high-pressure water through the system. Officials say the maintenance helps improve the quality and reliability of the water system by confirming hydrants are working properly, assessing available water flow, and removing mineral and sediment buildup from water mains. Residents may notice slight discoloration, cloudy water, or reduced water pressure while the flushing takes place. However, officials say there are no health hazards associated with the discolored water and it remains safe to use and consume. The Muskoka 2-4 Craft Beer Festival is back in Huntsville this weekend. The annual event takes place this Saturday from 11 to 6 at Rivermill Park. Organizers say the festival will feature more than 50 craft beers from local breweries, including Lake of Bays Brewing Company and Sawdust City Brewing Co., as well as craft beverage companies from across Canada and overseas. Attendees can enjoy live music from several local musicians throughout the day and a selection of food vendors from local businesses. Organizers say the event serves as a fundraiser for the Huntsville Lake of Bays Chamber of Commerce, and funds raised will support local businesses and community programming throughout the year. Tickets are available at the event or in advance through Eventbrite. For more information, visit our website. The federal government is putting temporary measures in place to prevent any passenger and crew that have been aboard the MV Honduras since April 1st from boarding a flight to Canada. That's the cruise ship at the center of a deadly hantavirus outbreak. The Public Health Agency of Canada says it continues to work with various partners, including the World Health Organization, to respond to the outbreak. On Tuesday, officials said there are 9 high-risk contacts in Canada, with all of them asymptomatic and being monitored and supported by public health. The agency adds the overall risk to the general population in Canada from the outbreak remains low.
0: Sign up for daily and weekly news alerts at MyMuskokaNow.com.
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5: Tonight in the NHL, it's the Canadiens versus Sabres in Game 5 of their second-round series, currently tied at 2 games apiece. Puck drops at 7 in Buffalo. Out west, the Vegas Golden Knights are one away from the Western Conference Finals. Up 3-2, they take on the Ducks in Game 6, which gets started after 9:30 in Anaheim.
0: Moose weather for Huntsville.
5: Cloudy skies with overcast and some sunny breaks forecasted later this afternoon. High of 14 today. Cloudy tonight, could get foggy overnight, down to 3. Sunshine on Friday as we warm up to 18. Clear skies Friday night, down to 7. Ahead to the weekend, sun and clouds and a high of 23 on Saturday, 19 and sunny on Sunday, and for Victoria Day, a mix of sun and clouds and all the way up to 28 degrees.
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2: Good afternoon. Our first day of Marine Reports for the summer of 2026. 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We'll do the maiden voyage next weekend. If you're heading out this weekend, note floating debris may be present and navigation aids may be off station. The Muskoka Lakes, Lake of Bays up through Bancroft and Halliburton, north winds about 15 knots, diminishing the light this evening. And then waves half a meter plus should diminish to less than half a meter tonight and Friday. Water temperatures really chilly, between 2 and 10 degrees. Showers on and off. Looks like most of them have cleared through and you'll see fair skies starting tomorrow. If you're getting out on Georgian Bay, north to northwest winds 15 knots, diminishing to 10 this afternoon. Light this evening and Friday, then south 10 knots Friday evening. Waves near 1 meter, subsiding to half a meter or less early this evening. Water temperature 2 degrees in the open bay. We'll look at the Trent Severn Waterway opening tomorrow from Trenton through to Lake Simcoe, but closed from Lake Coochiching out to Georgian Bay due to high water levels. 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
0: Moose weather for Huntsville.
13: cloudy, high of 14 today with a chance of scattered showers. Partially cloudy tonight, dropping down to a low of 3. On Friday, it's going to be sunny at a high of 18. Looking ahead at the long weekend on Saturday, it's going to be a mix of sun and cloud at a high of 19. On Sunday, a mix of sun and cloud, high of 20. Then on Monday, a mix of sun and cloud, high of 26.
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0: Moose weather for Huntsville.
9: Cloudy, high of 14 today with a chance of scattered showers. Partially cloudy tonight, dropping down to a low of 3. On Friday, it's going to be sunny at a high of 18. Looking ahead at the long weekend, on Saturday, it's going to be a mix of sun and cloud at a high of 19. On Sunday, a mix of sun and cloud, high of 20. Then on Monday, a mix of sun and cloud, high of 26.
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Counting Blue Cars, Dishwalla, Tyler on Moose FM 105.5. Hope you're enjoying your Thursday afternoon. Coming up this hour, I want to know what long weekend plans do you have? Where do you be hoping that you are going to be having to do on your long weekend to-do list? What are the items that make up that long weekend to-do list for you? And we'll be chatting more about that later in the hour. I'll also have some details on the Black Fly Derby, last one happening tomorrow morning. Still a chance to win. And we'll be jamming out to some Tragically Hip, Chumbawamba, Jelly Roll, and 5440, all before 2 o'clock. 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

0: 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Tyler, Moose FM 105.5. Hope you're enjoying your Thursday afternoon. Your long weekend is just a handful of days away, and you've probably already started making that long weekend to-do list, that list of things that you're hoping to get done or achieve whilst you got those 3 days to do them. What is on your long weekend to-do list? Is it just a whole list of chores you know you got to get done? Maybe it's finishing up some spring cleaning that you really haven't started yet, or are you getting the cottage all open to have a nice summer over there? Let me know what is on your long weekend to-do list with a call or a text to 705-789-4464. Got this message here. This one comes from Jake. He says he is opening his cottage and rebuilding the dock this weekend. That does sound like a lot of work. Well, I hope it is at least a fun weekend while you're getting that stuff all ready, Jake. And if you want to tell me what is on your long weekend to-do list, join the conversation, call or text 705-789-4464. Weather after the break.
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2: Good afternoon. Our first day of marine reports for the summer of 2026. We're getting ready for a new summer season and a beautiful Beneteau from Bayport Yachting Center. We'll do the maiden voyage next weekend. If you're heading out this weekend, note floating debris may be present and navigation aids may be off station. The Muskoka Lakes, Lake of Bays up through Bancroft and Halliburton, north winds about 15 knots, diminishing to light this evening. And then waves half a meter plus should diminish to less than half a meter tonight and Friday. Water temperatures really chilly, between 2 and 10 degrees. Showers on and off. Looks like most of them have cleared through and you'll see fair skies starting tomorrow. If you're getting out on Georgian Bay, north to northwest winds 15 knots, diminishing to 10 this afternoon. Light this evening and Friday, then south 10 knots Friday evening. Waves near 1 meter subsiding to half a meter or less early this evening. Water temperature 2 degrees in the open bay. We'll look at the Trent Severn Waterway opening tomorrow from Trenton through to Lake Simcoe, but closed from Lake Coochiching out to Georgian Bay due to high water levels. Have a safe day, everyone. Stay warm and remember, water on the water, beer on the pier. 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
1: Moose weather for Huntsville.
0: It's going to be a mix of sun and cloud this afternoon, getting up to a high of 14 today. And there is a chance of scattered showers, partially cloudy tonight, dropping down to a low of 3. On Friday, it's going to be sunny at a high of 18. And looking at your long weekend, on Saturday, it will be cloudy at a high of 19. Sunny on Sunday at a high of 20. And then on Monday, a mix of sun and cloud at a high of 26. Right now, it's cloudy at 7. Just a heads up, we've got another rendition of the Black Fly Derby happening tomorrow morning. That is when Brock gets your name suggestions for what is the name of your Black Fly in the race, and he races a whole bunch of them, and the winner earns himself a Moose's Loose prize pack. So if you want an awesome six-pack of our Moose's Loose lager to go into your long weekend, make sure you're listening to Brock during the morning show tomorrow. And if you have a road or a weather tip, reach out with a call or a text. 705-789-4464. The Tragically Hip, Blow It High Dough on the Moose.

0: Honeymoon Suite, Stay in the Light. 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Some J.J. Wild coming up in the next 15 minutes. This hour, I was wondering, what is on your long weekend to-do list? What's on yours, Brent?
1: If I had my choice, I'd love to just sit in the house and do absolutely nothing, but I don't think my dog would go over that, especially with how nice it's supposed to get, at least temperature-wise, on some of the days. So I'm probably going to be out with the dog, maybe go on a nature walk, and then probably reserve just one day for just sitting at home and maybe growing some roots on the couch.
0: That still doesn't sound too bad. That is one of the nice parts about having either a dog in your case, Brent, or a toddler in mine, where they're really good at making sure you get that outside time because they demand being outside a certain amount of time. Thank you so much for the call. I hope your dog also enjoys that inside day just as much, if not more, than you do. What is on your long weekend to-do list? 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

0: 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It's 1:51 on a Thursday afternoon. Your weather update's coming up in less than 15 minutes, and then I'll give you some details on some awesome events that are happening this weekend right here in Cottage Country. Before we get to that, let's hear what's on your community calendar. Your weather update is after the break.
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0: It's going to be a cloudy Thursday afternoon, getting up to a high of 14 today, and then it will be dropping down to a low of 3 tonight as it stays cloudy. On Friday, sunny, high of 18, and then on the long weekend on Saturday, it will be cloudy at a high of 19, Sunday, sunny, high of 20, and on Monday, a mix of sun and cloud, high of 26. Right now, it's cloudy at 7. If you have a road or a weather tip, feel free to reach out with a call or a text at 705-789-4464. There's always lots of awesome stuff that happens all around Cottage Country. And if you ever want to get a great little snapshot about what some of those events are, check out the events page over at mymuskokanow.com. We always make sure to add events there that we think you would be interested in. And the awesome part about it is that we also have the ability to get your own events on there. So you can head on over to mymuskokanow.com, click where it says submit events on the events page, and you can add your own event to the community calendar so people know what you have going on. Some of the things that you can check out this weekend in Cottage Country. This Sunday, there is the May Open House that is happening for the Muskoka Lakes Museum. This is at 100 Joseph Street in Port Carling. Come celebrate a new season of the Muskoka Lakes Museum from 10 a.m. until 4 p.m. Visitors can enjoy some delicious treats, some spring-themed crafts, and there's going to be a bunch of activities for all ages. Everyone is welcome, and they only ask for a small donation to get in. Again, this is starting at 10 a.m. over at 100 Joseph Street in Port Carling. Find out everything else that's happening around your area over on the events page at mymuskokanow.com. The Kings on the Moose.

0: Cold-Hearted Snake, Paula Abdul here on Moose FM 105.5. Coming up this hour, I want to know, where do you want to be spending the most amount of time this long weekend? I'll also give you some details on some cool events happening this weekend, like the Craft Beer Festival happening right here in Huntsville. And we'll be rocking out to some Duran Duran autograph and also some Bare Naked Ladies before 3 o'clock. Pearl Jam on the Moose.
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0: Duran Duran Rio on Moose FM 105.5, 220 on a Thursday afternoon. Your weather update is less than 15 minutes away. And I want to know this hour, where do you want to be spending the most amount of time this long weekend? Is it maybe sitting poolside because you got a nice heated pool when it's going to be maybe not as warm as it would be to get in the lake? Or are you going to be sitting in the hammock maybe doing a couple of hours of reading? Are you going to be doing some lawn maintenance? Are you going to be out in your garden? Where do you think you'll be spending the most amount of time this long weekend? Join the conversation, call or text 705-789-4464. Got this message here. This one comes from Ryan. He says he is hoping to be spending the most amount of time this long weekend in his workshop. He's got a couple DIY projects that he started at the end of last summer that he's hoping to finish this weekend. I hope you can get those done, buddy. Weather coming up after the break, but first let's hear from your Marine reports.
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3: 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Our first day of Marine Reports for the summer of 2026. 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We'll do the maiden voyage next weekend. If you're heading out this weekend, note floating debris may be present and navigation aids may be off station. The Muskoka Lakes, Lake of Bays up through Bancroft and Halliburton. North winds about 15 knots, diminishing to light this evening. And then waves half a meter plus should diminish to less than half a meter tonight and Friday. Water temperatures really chilly, between 2 and 10 degrees. Showers on and off. Looks like most of them have cleared through and you'll see fair skies starting tomorrow. If you're getting out on Georgian Bay, north to northwest winds 15 knots, diminishing to 10 this afternoon. Light this evening and Friday. Then south 10 knots Friday evening. Waves near 1 meter subside to half a meter or less early this evening. Water temperature 2 degrees in the open bay. We'll look at the Trent Severn Waterway opening tomorrow from Trenton through to Lake Simcoe, but closed from Lake Coochiching out to Georgian Bay due to high water levels. 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
0: It's going to be a cloudy day today, getting up to a high of 14. And there's a chance of scattered showers, staying cloudy tonight. It will drop down to a low of 3. On Friday, it's going to be sunny at a high of 18. And then looking ahead at the long weekend, Saturday, cloudy, high of 19. Sunny on Sunday at a high of 20. And then on Monday, a mix of sun and cloud at a high of 26. Right now, it's cloudy at 8. If you have a road or a weather tip, feel free to reach out, call, or text at 705-789-4464. 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Lots of stuff on local stories, like how the District of Muskoka is going to be performing some water main flushing maintenance until July 31st. You can read more information on this and get local news alerts from our area over at MyMuskokaNow.com. Four Non-Blondes, followed by Tate McRae on the Moose.
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0: 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Tyler on Moose FM 105.5. Earlier this hour, I was wondering, what are you going to be spending the most time doing this long weekend? Couple of answers to get through here before we get to Trevor, who's waiting on the phone line. This answer comes from Patrick on the text in line. He says he's going to be doing, or rather spending most of his time in the garage. He's got some cleaning he's got to do, some spring cleaning he's not gotten to yet. Well, I hope it goes well for you. Trevor, what are you going to be spending the most time doing this long weekend?
1: I'm going down to my parents' for the long weekend, so I guess I'm spending the most amount of time there, but there is a certain place at my parents' place I hope to be spending the most amount of time when I'm there.
0: Is it in the living room on the couch?
1: Not the couch. Well, I guess it is kind of a seat. It's the hammock outside. As long as it's nice and sunny and above like 12 degrees, I'm going to be sitting in that hammock, probably doing a mix of reading and sleeping. Honestly, probably more sleeping than reading.
0: Honestly, I've had some of my best naps in a hammock, so I hope you have a great weekend. Tell me, what are you going to be spending the most time doing this Victoria Day weekend? Join the conversation with a call or a text, just like Trevor did, 705-789-4464. Coming up after the break, the Backstreet Boys.
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0: 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Weather coming up in the next 15 minutes, and then I'll give you some details on the Muskoka 2-4 Craft Beer Festival. 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
2: Hey, it's Brock for the Moose. This May 16th, enjoy a sweet event in a place that's been called a sweet slice of the North. It's Life is Sweet on Ontario, the fourth annual downtown celebration in the village of Berks Falls. 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
1: Moose weather for Huntsville.
0: It's going to be a gorgeous day, and at least temperature-wise here in Cottage Country, and it looks like we got some better days ahead. Going to be a high of 14 today as it's cloudy and a small chance of scattered showers. Cloudy tonight, dropping down to a low of 3. On Friday, it's going to be sunny at a high of 18, and then on Saturday, cloudy, high of 19. Right now, it is cloudy at 8. And on Saturday, you can also check out the Muskoka 2-4 Craft Beer Festival put on by the Huntsville Lake of Bays Chamber of Commerce. Hallie Clover from the Huntsville Lake of Bays Chamber of Commerce got to sit in with Brock on the morning show and give some details about the Muskoka 2-4 Craft Beer Festival. Here's some of what she had to say.

0: Yeah, that's right. That's this Saturday here in downtown Huntsville. Again, grab your tickets by heading on over to MuskokaCraftBeerFestival.com and be listening to Moose FM tomorrow. You might just have a chance to grab some free passes yourself. Kip Mitchell on the Moose.
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Collective Soul. Shine on Moose FM 105.5. Coming up this hour, we'll be talking about, where are you going on your road trips this long weekend? Are you got any road trip destinations in mind? And we'll also be jamming out to some NSYNC along with NXS and lots more before we hear your 4 p.m. news. It's Alex Warren, Ordinary on the Moose.

0: Alex Warden, Ordinary Tyler on Moose FM 105.5. Hope you're enjoying your Thursday afternoon. With your long weekend coming up, I asked you last hour, what are you going to be spending the most amount of time doing? Got this answer from Rachel, who says that she's going to be spending most of it in the car driving, but she does enjoy a good road trip, so it's not that bad. And that got me thinking about, are you doing any road trips this long weekend? What are your road trip destinations? And we'll be talking a bit about how there is a new roadside map that might just help for your next road trip, showing off some of Canada's best roadside attractions, even one here in Huntsville. OMC, coming up after the break.
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3: Good afternoon. Our first day of Marine Reports for the summer of 2026. We're getting ready for a new summer season and a beautiful Beneteau from Bayport Yachting Center. We'll do the maiden voyage next weekend. If you're heading out this weekend, note floating debris may be present and navigation aids may be off station. The Muskoka Lakes, Lake of Bays up through Bancroft and Halliburton, north winds about 15 knots, diminishing to light this evening, and then waves half a meter plus should diminish to less than half a meter tonight and Friday. Water temperatures really chilly, between 2 and 10 degrees. Showers on and off. Looks like most of them have cleared through and you'll see fair skies starting tomorrow. If you're getting out on Georgian Bay, north to northwest winds 15 knots, diminishing to 10 this afternoon, light this evening and Friday, then south 10 knots Friday evening. Waves near 1 meter subsiding to half a meter or less early this evening. Water temperature 2 degrees in the open bay. We'll look at the Trent Severn Waterway opening tomorrow from Trenton through to Lake Simcoe, but closed from Lake Coochiching out to Georgian Bay due to high water levels. Have a safe day, everyone. Stay warm and remember, water on the water, beer on the pier. 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
0: It's going to be a cloudy afternoon at a high of 14 today with a chance of scattered showers. Cloudy tonight, dropping down to a low of 3. On Friday, it will be nice and sunny at a high of 19. And looking ahead at your long weekend, on Saturday, cloudy, high of 19. On Sunday, sunny, high of 20. And then on Monday, a mix of sun and cloud, high of 26. Right now, it's cloudy at 9. If you have a road or a weather tip, you can reach out with a call or a text at 705-789-4464. Coming up in less than 10 minutes, we'll be talking more about where are you stopping for any road trips this long weekend. Right now, it's OMC on the Moose.

0: NSYNC, bye, bye, bye. Tyler with you on Moose FM 105.5, 338 this Thursday afternoon. So we've got a lot of fun stuff planned this long weekend. Of course, we've got the Muskoka 2-4 Craft Beer Festival. So much stuff happening around the area. And maybe you're planning a road trip. You got any road trips planned this weekend? There is a new map released showing Canadian roadside attractions. One even here in Huntsville called Moot Point. So if you're ever in an argument with somebody and you're around the Huntsville area, you can always take them there. So we're going to talk more about that roadside attraction list in just a little bit. But I'm curious, do you have any road trips planned this weekend, Amy?
1: Yeah, we have something planned. Our friends invited us up to their cottage on Bear Lake, so that's only a couple-hour drive. That's going to be a good-length road trip. I drive the way up there, and then my husband drives the way back.
0: So what do you do in the passenger seat when you're not driving?
1: Since we both know the way, there's not really a need for the passenger to give directions. Usually we just control music, or I'm going through my Sudoku book.
0: Yeah, it's still a fun way to pass the drive-by. Thank you so much for the call, Amy. If you want to tell me about any road trips you've planned this weekend, give us a call or a text, 705-789-4464. In excess, and then the Tragically Hip after the break.
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0: Bob Cajun, the Tragically Hip, Tyler on Moose FM 105.5, and I hope you're having a lovely Thursday afternoon so far. We've got your weather update coming up in less than 15 minutes, and one thing we've been talking about this hour is what road trips are you going on this weekend? Where are your road trip destinations? If you're looking for some good ones, there is a new map that shows you fun oddities to check out all around Ontario. This Ontario Oddities map was created by Ontarian Jonathan, and Jonathan Silverman has done this to kind of show that there's lots of interesting things you can spot around Ontario that aren't, you know, kind of the regular things that you'd be seeing on trips. Like, if you're ever interested in seeing abandoned sections of the highway, there are way more of them than you might think, especially around here in Cottage Country. And you can check out more stuff like that over at jonathansjunction.ca. You can see the full map there and even add your own stuff to the map. One of the ones here in the Muskoka area, you got one up near Kearney. A whole abandoned section of Highway 11. It is actually only visible from Google Maps. So interesting to see what that would look like in person. You can check out the full map over at jonathansjunction.ca. If you got a great destination you love checking out whenever you head on a road trip, tell us with a call or a text at 705-789-4464. Weather after the break.
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0: It's going to be a cloudy evening, getting up to a high of 12 today before dropping down to a low of 3 tonight as it stays cloudy on Friday. Nice and sunny at a high of 19. Looking ahead at your long weekend on Saturday, cloudy, high of 19 with a chance of scattered showers. On Sunday, sunny, high of 20. And then on Monday, a mix of sun and cloud, high of 26. Right now, it's cloudy at 9. If you have a road or a weather tip, feel free to reach out, call, or text 705-789-4464. Earls Road has some alternating lane closures between Golf Course Road and Muskoka Road 3 North for water main and sewer work. Also, Yonge Street North also has alternating lane closures due to road reconstruction. Down towards Bracebridge, expect alternating lane closures on Highway 11 South between Muskoka Road 117 and Highway 118 for engineering work. And Lockview Road is down to just a single lane at near the Brunel Road while the Locks Bridge is being worked on. Minor delays are expected, and there is currently no access to Muskoka Road 2 from Lockview Road, and work is expected to continue through summer 2026. Also, traffic is slightly backed up on Highway 69 due to bridge repair. 4 p.m. news coming up in less than 10 minutes. Charlotte Cardin on the Moose.
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1: Good afternoon, I'm Hillary Hilton. Three people have been charged following a theft in Gravenhurst. According to police, around 5 p.m. yesterday, Bracebridge OPP officers responded to a report from an off-duty officer about a theft at a local retail store in Gravenhurst. Upon arrival, police tracked the suspect vehicle, a white cube van, traveling southbound on Highway 11. Aurelia OPP conducted a traffic stop on Atlantis Drive. As a result, a 43-year-old from Scarborough, along with a 34-year-old and 16-year-old from North York, were arrested and each charged with theft under $5,000 and possession of property obtained by crime. All accused are slated to appear in court in Bracebridge on June 23rd. The Muskoka fire danger rating remains low heading into the Victoria Day long weekend. Huntsville Lake of Bays Fire Prevention Officer Steve Markham says the rating was updated yesterday and isn't expected to change as no major weather shifts are in the forecast. Even with the low rating, residents are being reminded that daytime burning is not allowed between 8 a.m. and 6 p.m., and all outdoor fires must follow local bylaws. The Muskoka Association of Fire Chiefs say fire danger levels can change quickly during warmer weather and is encouraging residents to stay aware of current ratings and take precautions to prevent wildfires. The District of Muskoka is flushing hydrants until July 31st as part of its routine spring maintenance program, releasing large amounts of high-pressure water through the system. Officials say the maintenance helps improve the quality and reliability of the water system by confirming hydrants are working properly, assessing available water flow, and removing mineral and sediment buildup from water mains. Residents may notice slight discoloration, cloudy water, or reduced water pressure while the flushing takes place. However, officials say there are no health hazards associated with the discolored water and it remains safe to use and consume. The Muskoka 2-4 Craft Beer Festival is back in Huntsville this weekend. The annual event takes place this Saturday from 11 to 6 at Rivermill Park. Organizers say the festival will feature more than 50 craft beers from local breweries, including Lake of Bays Brewing Company and Sawdust City Brewing Co., as well as craft beverage companies from across Canada and overseas. Attendees can enjoy live music from several local musicians throughout the day and a selection of food vendors from local businesses. Organizers say the event serves as a fundraiser for the Huntsville Lake of Bays Chamber of Commerce, and funds raised will support local businesses and community programming throughout the year. For more information, visit our website. The town of Huntsville has launched a new program to help homeowners add secondary dwelling units to their properties. In our story, which aired this morning, we incorrectly stated that the program offered pre-approved building design packages for units that can be built inside an existing home. To clarify, this program is for detached structures only, not renovations to an existing structure. For more information, visit our website.
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4: Moose Sports. Tonight in the NHL, it's the Buffalo Sabres versus Montreal Canadiens in Game 5 of their second-round playoff series, currently tied at 2 games apiece. Puck drops at 7 in Buffalo. Out west, the Vegas Golden Knights are a win away from the Western Conference Finals, up 3-2. They take on the Anaheim Ducks in Game 6, which gets started after 9:30 in Anaheim. And in the PWHL, the Walter Cup Finals start today. The Ottawa Charge take on the Montreal Victoire. Game starts at 7 in Quebec.
0: Moose weather for Huntsville.
4: It's going to be cloudy, dropping down to a low of 3 this evening. On Friday, sunny, high of 19. On Saturday, it's going to be cloudy at a high of 19 with a chance of scattered showers. And then on Sunday, nice and sunny, high of 20. Right now, it's cloudy at 9. If you have a road or a weather tip, reach out with a call or a text at 705-789-4464.
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Coming up this hour, I'll give you some details on our Have a Club Tales Moment with Us contest that you can enter right now over at MyMuskokaNow.com. We'll also be jamming out to some of The Weeknd and Celine Dion and some Foo Fighters all before 5 o'clock. I also want to know, what is the main job that you think the person has who sits in the passenger seat on road trips? We'll talk more about that in just a couple of minutes. The Glass on the Moose.

0: Tom Cochran singing like a sunset on Moose FM 105.5. 423, Tyler with you on a Thursday afternoon and jamming out with you on Moose FM 105.5. So we were talking about road trip destinations last hour, and we got a listener mentioning that when they go on a road trip with their husband, they usually will drive one way and then be in the passenger seat on the way back. And that got me thinking about all the different responsibilities when it comes to the person in the passenger seat. And we were just chatting about that around the office today. You know, there's a lot of different responsibilities that the person sitting in the passenger seat has to do. That's, you know, giving directions, keeping the driver awake. The list goes on. What would you say the main responsibility of the person in shotgun is? Tell me with a call or a text, 705-789-4464. Weather update after the break.
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1: Moose weather for Huntsville.
0: It's going to be cloudy, dropping down to a low of 3 with a chance of scattered showers and possible fog patches after midnight. On Friday, it's going to be sunny at a high of 19. Cloudy on Saturday at a high of 19 with a chance of rain. On Sunday, sunny, high of 20. And on Victoria Day Monday, a mix of sun and cloud, high of 26. Right now, it's cloudy at 9. If you have a road or a weather tip, reach out, call, or text at 705-789-4464. And if you head on over to MyMuskokaNow.com, you can take part in our Have a Club Tales Moment this summer contest, where you have a chance to win a Club Tales prize pack, which features the original Club Tales cocktails in a can, which are ready to drink at your convenience. No worry about finding a hassle to get mix or worrying about how to measure it. You just crack open the cans and it's easy to enjoy. And that's not the only thing you'll walk away with. You'll also walk away with a pickleball set to have some friendly competition at the backyard party. You'll also get yourself a $100 LCBO gift card, some beach towels for those days out on the water, and you will also get a Club Tales cooler. Lots available in the Club Tales prize pack. 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You do have to be 19 plus to enter. Peter Gabriel, followed by The Weeknd.

0: The Weekend Sacrifice here on Moose FM 105.5. Tyler, keeping you company on a Thursday afternoon. So one thing we've been talking about over the show has been your Victoria Day long weekend. And I was curious, since we were talking about road trips last hour, if you have any road trip plans. When it comes to the road trip, if you're in the car with somebody, somebody's usually sitting in the seat next to you, the shotgun seat, the passenger seat. And there is a lot of responsibilities that sitting in that seat entails. Usually, you know, you're the navigator. Maybe you are keeping the driver awake. I was curious, what do you think the main responsibilities of this person is? Got these great answers we're going to get to on the text and line before we get to the listener on the phone. First answer here comes from Anthony and says their main job is to always point out interesting things on the road, or if they see a sign for a restaurant, making sure that everyone's well-fed. That's true. Watching out for the on-routes is a very good navigator, I'd say, job, but I think that kind of goes hand-in-hand with being a navigator. Another answer here, this one comes from Sharon. She says here, hey, Sharon from Bracebridge, I think that the person in the passenger seat's main job is keeping everybody awake, because it's never good when you see the driver's eyes starting to get heavy. Yeah, I think especially for those late night drives, keeping the driver awake is definitely the passenger's main job. Lisa, what would you say the person sitting in shotgun's main job is?
1: Your main job is definitely directions. I can remember being a young girl sitting in my dad's passenger seat with like 8 MapQuest pages in my hand, having to tell him what direction was next. It was really stressful having to sit in the passenger seat. That has become a lot easier with, like, the invention of GPSs. But even when you're in that one friend's car that doesn't have a GPS, it still feels a little stressful having to give directions.
0: Yeah, because sometimes you accidentally make a wrong turn, then you're spending, like, the next couple of minutes trying to figure out where you exactly made that wrong turn. Danny, California, coming up after the break. If you want to tell me what you think the person in the passenger seat's main responsibility is on a long drive, let me know with a call or a text, 705-789-4464.
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0: That's the way it is. Celine Dion, Tyler on Moose FM 105.5. Hope you're having a lovely Thursday afternoon so far. We've got your Victoria Day long weekend coming up. And just a reminder, we've got the 2-4 Craft Beer Festival happening this weekend in Huntsville. And you can find full details on that over at MuskokaCraftBeerFestival.com. There's going to be lots of awesome vendors there. We'll be hearing from Hallie Clover after your weather update. She was chatting with Brock earlier, and we'll be hearing from her in just a couple of minutes. And coming up after the break, your weather update, and then your 5 p.m. news.
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1: Moose weather for Huntsville.
0: It's going to be a cloudy evening as it drops down to a low of 3, and there is a chance of scattered showers and possible fog patches after midnight. On Friday, it's going to be sunny at a high of 19. On Saturday, cloudy, high of 19. And then on Sunday, sunny, high of 20. On Monday, a mix of sun and cloud, high of 26. Right now, it's cloudy at 9. If you have a rotary weather tip from 6 a.m. to 5 p.m., you can call or text 705-789-4464. The Muskoka 2-4 Craft Beer Festival is coming up this Saturday. Hallie Clover sat down with Brock earlier this week to give some details. Here are some of the details she talked about.

sexy people.

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1: Good afternoon, I'm Hillary Hilton. Three people have been charged following a theft in Gravenhurst. According to police, around 5 p.m. yesterday, Bracebridge OPP officers responded to a report from an off-duty officer about a theft at a local retail store in Gravenhurst. Upon arrival, police tracked the suspect vehicle, a white cube van, traveling southbound on Highway 11. Aurelia OPP conducted a traffic stop on Atlantis Drive. As a result, a 43-year-old from Scarborough, along with a 34-year-old and 16-year-old from North York, were arrested and each charged with theft under $5,000 and possession of property obtained by crime. All accused are slated to appear in court in Bracebridge on June 23rd. The Muskoka fire danger rating remains low heading into the Victoria Day long weekend. Huntsville Lake of Bays Fire Prevention Officer Steve Markham says the rating was updated yesterday and isn't expected to change as no major weather shifts are in the forecast. Even with the low rating, residents are being reminded that daytime burning is not allowed between 8 a.m. and 6 p.m. and all outdoor fires must follow local bylaws. The Muskoka Association of Fire Chiefs say fire danger levels can change quickly during warmer weather and is encouraging residents to stay aware of current ratings and take precautions to prevent wildfires. The District of Muskoka is flushing hydrants until July 31st as part of its routine spring maintenance program, releasing large amounts of high-pressure water through the system. Officials say the maintenance helps improve the quality and reliability of the water system by confirming hydrants are working properly, assessing available water flow, and removing mineral and sediment buildup from water mains. Residents may notice slight discoloration, cloudy water, or reduced water pressure while the flushing takes place. However, officials say there are no health hazards associated with the discolored water and it remains safe to use and consume. The Muskoka 2-4 Craft Beer Festival is back in Huntsville this weekend. The annual event takes place this Saturday from 11 to 6 at Rivermill Park. Organizers say the festival will feature more than 50 craft beers from local breweries, including Lake of Bays Brewing Company and Sawdust City Brewing Co., as well as craft beverage companies from across Canada and overseas. Attendees can enjoy live music from several local musicians throughout the day and a selection of food vendors from local businesses. Organizers say the event serves as a fundraiser for the Huntsville Lake of Bays Chamber of Commerce, and funds raised will support local businesses and community programming throughout the year. For more information, visit our website. The town of Huntsville has launched a new program to help homeowners add secondary dwelling units to their properties. In our story, which aired this morning, we incorrectly stated that the program offered pre-approved building design packages for units that can be built inside an existing home. To clarify, this program is for detached structures only, not renovations to an existing structure. For more information, visit our website.
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2: Moose Sports tonight in the NHL. It's the Buffalo Sabres versus Montreal Canadiens in Game 5 of their second round playoff series, currently tied at 2 games apiece. Puck drops at 7 in Buffalo. Out west, the Vegas Golden Knights are a win away from the Western Conference Finals, up 3-2. They take on the Anaheim Ducks in Game 6, which gets started after 9:30 in Anaheim. And in the PWHL, the Walter Cup Finals start today. The Ottawa Charge take on the Montreal Victoire. Game starts at 7 in Quebec.
0: Moose weather for Huntsville.
2: Cloudy, dropping down to a low of 3 with fog patches developing after midnight and a chance of scattered showers. On Friday, it will be sunny at a high of 19, getting cloudy later in the day with a chance of rain. On Saturday, cloudy, high of 19 with a chance of scattered showers. On Sunday, sunny, high of 20. And then on Monday, a mix of sun and cloud, high of 26.
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0: Moose weather for Huntsville.
12: Cloudy, dropping down to a low of 3 with fog patches developing after midnight and a chance of scattered showers. On Friday, it will be sunny at a high of 19, getting cloudy later in the day with a chance of rain. On Saturday, cloudy, high of 19 with a chance of scattered showers. On Sunday, sunny, high of 20. And then on Monday, a mix of sun and cloud, high of 26.
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10: Cloudy, dropping down to a low of 3 with fog patches developing after midnight and a chance of scattered showers. On Friday, it will be sunny at a high of 19, getting cloudy later in the day with a chance of rain. On Saturday, cloudy, high of 19 with a chance of scattered showers. On Sunday, sunny, high of 20. And then on Monday, a mix of sun and cloud, high of 26.
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1: Living the high life is all about simple moments, especially the ones shared with friends. 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
0: Moose weather for Huntsville.
10: Cloudy, dropping down to a low of 3 with fog patches developing after midnight and a chance of scattered showers. On Friday, it will be sunny at a high of 19, getting cloudy later in the day with a chance of rain. On Saturday, cloudy, high of 19 with a chance of scattered showers. On Sunday, sunny, high of 20. And then on Monday, a mix of sun and cloud, high of 26.
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0: Moose Weather for Huntsville.
19: Cloudy, dropping down to a low of 3 with fog patches developing after midnight and a chance of scattered showers. On Friday, it will be sunny at a high of 19, getting cloudy later in the day with a chance of rain. On Saturday, cloudy, high of 19 with a chance of scattered showers. On Sunday, sunny, high of 20. And then on Monday, a mix of sun and cloud, high of 26.
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8: Cloudy, dropping down to a low of 3 with fog patches developing after midnight and a chance of scattered showers. On Friday, it will be sunny at a high of 19, getting cloudy later in the day with a chance of rain. On Saturday, cloudy, high of 19 with a chance of scattered showers. On Sunday, sunny, high of 20. And then on Monday, a mix of sun and cloud, high of 26.
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0: Moose weather for Huntsville.
12: Cloudy, dropping down to a low of 3 with fog patches developing after midnight and a chance of scattered showers. On Friday, it will be sunny at a high of 19, getting cloudy later in the day with a chance of rain. On Saturday, cloudy, high of 19 with a chance of scattered showers. On Sunday, sunny, high of 20. And then on Monday, a mix of sun and cloud, high of 26.
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